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1: 102.7 forecast. Thunderstorms likely tonight. Otherwise, cloudy skies expected. Lows level off around 63. Southeast winds 8 to 15 miles per hour. Chance of thunderstorms tomorrow. High temperatures reach up to 83. Mainly cloudy skies. Lows around 64. Tomorrow night, partly cloudy skies. And that's your forecast for North Iowa and Southern Minnesota from Super Hits 102.7. Right now, 72.
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0: Here's your Super Hits 102.7 forecast. Thunderstorms likely tonight. Otherwise, cloudy skies expected. Lows level off around 63. Southeast winds 8 to 15 miles per hour. Chance of thunderstorms tomorrow. High temperatures reach up to 83. Mainly cloudy skies. Lows around 64. Tomorrow night, partly cloudy skies. And that's your forecast for North Iowa and Southern Minnesota from Super Hits 102.7. Currently, it's 73 degrees.
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6: Here's your Super Hits 102.7 forecast. Thunderstorms likely tonight. Otherwise, cloudy skies expected. Lows level off around 63. Southeast winds 8 to 15 miles per hour. Chance of thunderstorms tomorrow. High temperatures reach up to 83. Mainly cloudy skies. Lows around 64. Tomorrow night, partly cloudy skies. And that's your forecast for North Iowa and Southern Minnesota from Super Hits 102.7. Currently, it's 73 degrees.
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7: Here's your Super Hits 102.7 forecast. Storms likely tonight, otherwise overcast skies. Lows dip down to about 63. Southeasterly winds 8 to 15 miles per hour. Cloudy skies with a few peaks of sun tomorrow. Chance of thunderstorms. Highs level off around 83. Lows level off around 64. Tomorrow night, partly cloudy skies. And that's your forecast for North Iowa and Southern Minnesota from Super Hits 102.7. Currently, it's 73 degrees.
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3: Here's your Super Hits 102.7 forecast. Storms likely tonight, otherwise overcast skies. Lows dip down to about 63. Southeasterly winds 8 to 15 miles per hour. Cloudy skies with a few peaks of sun tomorrow. Chance of thunderstorms. Highs level off around 83. Lows level off around 64. Tomorrow night, partly cloudy skies. And that's your forecast for North Iowa and Southern Minnesota from Super Hits 102.7. Currently, it's 73 degrees.
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5: Here's your Super Hits 102.7 forecast. Storms likely tonight, otherwise overcast skies. Lows dip down to about 63. Southeasterly winds, 8 to 15 miles per hour. Cloudy skies with a few peaks of sun tomorrow. Chance of thunderstorms. Highs level off around 83. Lows level off around 64. Tomorrow night, partly cloudy skies. And that's your forecast for North Iowa and Southern Minnesota from Super Hits 102.7. Currently, it's 73 degrees.
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5: 1027 Forecast. Storms likely tonight, otherwise overcast skies. Lows dip down to about 63. Southeasterly winds, 8 to 15 miles per hour. Cloudy skies with a few peaks of sun tomorrow. Chance of thunderstorms. Highs level off around 83. Lows level off around 64. Tomorrow night, partly cloudy skies. And that's your forecast for North Iowa and Southern Minnesota from Super Hits 102.7. Currently, it's 73 degrees.
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1: 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Here is Cerro Gordo County Sheriff David Heverly with more.
2: 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Violations causing a death could face fines in excess of $1,000 and license suspension.
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11: Here's your Super Hits 102.7 forecast. Storms likely tonight, otherwise overcast skies. Lows dip down to about 63. Southeasterly winds 8 to 15 miles per hour. Cloudy skies with a few peaks of sun tomorrow. Chance of thunderstorms. Highs level off around 83. Lows level off around 64. Tomorrow night, partly cloudy skies. And that's your forecast for North Iowa and Southern Minnesota from Super Hits 102.7. Right now, 72.
0: Your Luma, bright girl. 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Everybody wants to know. 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Like your song. 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
5: 102.7 forecast. Storms likely tonight, otherwise overcast skies. Lows dip down to about 63. Southeasterly winds, 8 to 15 miles per hour. Cloudy skies with a few peaks of sun tomorrow. Chance of thunderstorms. Highs level off around 83. Lows level off around 64. Tomorrow night, partly cloudy skies. And that's your forecast for North Iowa and Southern Minnesota from Super Hits 102.7. Right now, 72.
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1: It's Intelligence for Your Life. I am your host. My name is John Tesh. I have some good news. If you lose your wallet, you'll probably get it back, especially if it has a bunch of money in it. Listen to this. This comes from new research in the journal Science. Their experiment involved more than 17,000, quote, lost wallets that were planted in over 300 cities around the world. Researchers kept track of how often somebody contacted the wallet's owner. Each wallet contained a grocery list, a key, and three business cards with the same mail name and email address. Some wallets contained no money. Others had money ranging from $13 to $90. What happened? Wallets with no cash were returned 40% of the time. With just $13 in local currency, wallets were returned over half the time, 50% of the time. And the more money the wallet contained, the likelier it was that it would be returned. So when a wallet had $90, there was a 72% chance it would be returned to its owner. And the wallets containing keys were also more likely to be returned than ones without keys. The researchers say this proves that people are looking out for each other and that people don't want to think of themselves as thieves. Duke University behavioral psychologist Dan Ariely says it feels like stealing when there's money in the wallet. That becomes hard to rationalize because people want to keep a positive moral view of themselves.
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1: 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It's not about reducing negative emotions. It focuses on feeling good. Researchers say the results are powerful, and it's something we can all do, whether we are depressed or not. Don't miss this.
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Good morning, 97.5. Kaylee. So most depression treatments focus on helping people feel less badly. But what if the key is helping people feel more joy? A new study from the American Medical Association looked at a therapy called Positive Affect Treatment, or PAT, which helps people reconnect with joy, pleasure, and meaning. So it targets something called anhedonia, which is one of the most common symptoms of depression. It's the inability to feel joy, even from things you normally love. You just feel emotionally numb. Well, with PAT, instead of focusing on reducing

0: 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I love this. Savor good moments deliberately. 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
2: You can't touch this. You can't touch this. You can't touch this.

0: Glad you're with us this morning on 97.5 K-Lake. I'm John Tesh. All right, my friends, when it comes to strengthening your brain power, we now know playing board games will really do the trick. According to scientists now from the Cleveland Clinic, spending 20 minutes a day playing board games helps your brain behave like it's 12 years younger. Whoa, that's because games stimulate the release of the brain protein BDNF, which is like Miracle-Gro for brain cells. And studies have shown a link between an increase in BDNF production and a better mood, stronger memory, lower risk for Alzheimer's. To that end, listen to this, Hasbro, which makes board games, of course, has retooled some of their classic games so that aging doesn't get in the way of older adults enjoying them. Their new versions of Scrabble, Trivial Pursuit, and the Game of Life feature several age-inclusive components like bigger play pieces that are easier to grasp, larger wording on the boards, and reward content that's more relatable to older adults. For example, Trivial Pursuit Generations has new questions segmented by demographics. This is awesome. So if a whole family is playing, there'll be questions for the Greatest Generation, Baby Boomers, Gen X, Millennials, and Gen Z.
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1: It's time for pool intelligence. Give Gerard, if you have aches and pains, throw yourself into a pool.
2: Oh, yes.
1: As long as you can swim. If you don't have
2: it, good point.
1: I always feel like I have to, you know, we live in that age where everybody's suing everybody. It's like, yeah. Check with your doctor. Hey, go jump in the pool. Make sure you can swim.
2: Don't get into a body of water if you can't swim.
1: Yeah, don't take Qulipta if you're allergic to Qulipta. My goodness. Fair. Anyway, if you don't have a pool, go on Swimply and you'll find one near you. According to the Journal of the, people rent their pools is what I'm saying. According to the Journal of the American Medical Association, just paddling around in a pool for 15 minutes a day eases acute pain and chronic aches.
2: Well, look, the water supports your joints. And one of the things that happens as you age is you can still build muscle, you can still improve your cardiovascular health, but your joints and connective tissue start to break down. So a pool is a great way to move your body, exercise, get the kind of resistance training that helps you build skeletal muscle while also protecting your joints from the quick movements laterally that can damage them. So, I love it. Again, make sure you can swim, or you're in a shallow pool and you're just doing the water aerobics. But all of it is good for you.
1: I'm sorry about that. Yeah, go ahead.
2: No, I love it. It's good advice. It's important.
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0: Glad you're with us this morning on 97.5. K-Lake, I'm John Tesh.
1: Well, this is good news for me and my wife, Connie, because we've become vegetarians and also on that crazy ketogenic diet. So we eat a lot of cauliflower, and apparently it's a great way to boost your memory. Whether it's raw or cooked, eating cauliflower for just 1 week can improve our memory by a full 28%. I'm sure my wife is still waiting for it to work on me. This is according to a study in the journal Phytochemistry. Listen, no joking. The reason is because the compounds in cauliflower called glucosinolates raise the brain's production of memory-boosting neurotransmitters and speed up the breakdown of cellular waste that tries to slow down brain function. Remember this, and so will I. A little cauliflower a day can keep forgetfulness at bay.
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1: My name is John Tesh. Grateful to be your host for the stuff we call Intelligence for Your Life. And yes, I am learning right along with you. And experts are now saying if you want to start working out more, tell yourself, I'm an exerciser or I'm a runner, instead of telling

0: yourself, I'm going to exercise or I'm going to run. According to the journal Self and Identity, when people used that strategy, they were better at sticking to an exercise regimen. It's because you're giving yourself an identity, not just a command. I can't wait to talk to Gib about this. He's all about this. This makes you feel like exercising is part of who you are. It's your identity. It also makes you feel like you belong to a community of exercisers or runners. Feeling that you're a part of an active tribe makes you more motivated to keep up. If you want to start working out more, tell yourself, I'm an exerciser or I'm a runner. Instead of saying, I'm going to exercise.
1: Intelligence for your life.
0: And just ahead, what if you treated your morning like opening a store? In a moment, I'll explain how a few simple habits in the morning can set the tone for the entire day. Don't miss this.
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K-Lake. Hey, my friends, if your mornings feel rushed and chaotic, I have an idea that may help. Forget having a morning routine and try an opening shift instead. It's called an opening shift because it's inspired by how retail workers prep a store before customers walk in. So the goal here is to set the tone for your day early so everything else runs smoothly. So instead of rolling out of bed and reacting to everything coming at you, an opening shift is a short, intentional checklist –

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0: thanks for waking up with us this morning on Super Hits 102.7. Okay, so when something upsetting happens to you, how do you react most times? Well, if you're like most people, you either try to push down those negative feelings or you let them overtake you. This happens to me both ways. Well, here's something to try instead from Dr. David Fessel, who's an executive coach at the University of Michigan. Next time you feel overwhelmed by a negative emotion, try saying these five words to yourself. A part of me feels blank. And then fill in the blank with whatever your emotion is. A part of me feels blank. It calms negative emotions by giving you more perspective on the situation, because at any given time, all of us are feeling several different emotions at once, right? So let's say you're out to dinner with two friends. They're talking to each other more than they're talking to you. And, you know, rationally, it's because they haven't seen each other in a while, but you still feel left out. So say to yourself, a part of me feels jealous. This allows you to acknowledge how you're feeling while also seeing the situation more rationally, because you may also feel understanding of the situation. You may also feel happy to be a part of this dinner. So next time you're feeling a powerful emotion, use that phrase. It works. A part of me feels blank. Seeing your negative emotion as just one part of your experience makes it more manageable. Now try it.
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0: Thank you for waking up with us this morning on 97.5 K-Lake. Great piece from the Journal of Vocational Behavior says that for a confidence boost, all we need to do is lean into the hobbies we enjoy.
1: Oh, yeah.
0: That could be doing crosswords, playing piano, or taking dance classes. They said, the Journal folks said that spending time on hobbies gives you an increased sense of self-efficacy, meaning that you feel like you can tackle any challenge head on. It makes us feel more confident and capable in every area of our lives, just working on our hobbies.
1: You need a part of your day, and hobbies are the sort of way that we carve this out, but you need a part of your day where you have complete agency over it. That means like a part of your day where you get to decide how much you're going to spend on, how much mental energy you're going to spend on a task, how much of your time you're going to focus on something. If you don't have that, that creates a feeling of powerlessness. It makes you feel overwhelmed. But if you could just have like an hour, maybe 2 hours a day where you're like, this is me. This is what I'm doing. It's a hobby. It's reading. It's exercise, whatever that thing is. But it's your time. That goes so far for your mental health.
0: Love it. Love it. Bottom lining, for a confidence boost, just lean into the hobbies you enjoy.
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15: Walking trend. This is all about taking a daily walk without your phone to distract you. You're just alone with your thoughts. You don't even bring your dog or a friend with you. Clinical psychologist Juanita Guerra says silent walking is an easy way to disconnect from all the noise and chaos in our busy world and connect to your core self. And when you do that, silent walking can transform exercise into a personal meditation session. Now, a lot of people find being alone with their thoughts unbearable. A study found that people would rather receive electric shocks than be alone with their thoughts. But the truth is, walking actually makes it more pleasant to spend time with ourselves. A study from Penn State University finding that when people are moving and being mindful at the same time, their moods, energy, and stress levels improve dramatically.
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0: 97.5, K-Lake. All right, my intelligent friends, here we go with a 30-second way to break out of a midday slump. Anybody can do this, even kids in school at their desks. It comes from integrative medicine expert Dr. Taz Bhatia. You don't even need to stand up to do it. You just sit upright in a chair. I'm doing it now. Gently tilt your head back so your neck is elongated. All right? I got it. Now, if it's comfortable, you hold the pose for 30 seconds, and that quick pose can help you feel more alert. Dr. Bhatia says, by inverting your head, by leaning your head back so your eyes are looking up at the ceiling, it brings blood flow to the brain, waking it up. Try it. Let me know how it works for you. My email, again, is john@tesh.com. Reach out to me.
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1: My name is John Tesh. Welcome to Intelligence for Your Life on the radio, the John Tesh Radio Show. Let's start off with coffee. Always start with coffee, right? So do you know someone who, listen, iced coffee is great in the summertime, but you know somebody who always orders the iced coffee even in the dead of winter? Apparently there's a psychological reason why iced coffee lovers can't give it up even in cold weather. So let's take a look at this. Apparently the simplest answer is it's routine. Psychologist Dr. Deborah Gilman says, as with a lot of routines, once they're formed, it becomes ingrained. Yes, so daily iced coffee drinkers, they stick with it simply out of habit. Because making the same decision every day saves mental energy for other tasks and decisions. We've talked about this. Routines are awesome. They provide a sense of stability in an otherwise unpredictable world. And knowing what to expect is going to make you feel more secure and less anxious. Here's another reason some people prefer iced coffee. The flavor is less intense. The hotter the coffee, the stronger the flavor, which is why I like it that way. Heat, high heat, opens up temperature-sensitive proteins on our taste buds. Cold drinks also make people feel alert and refreshed on top of the boost from caffeine, whereas hot beverages make us feel more relaxed. What do you think? Iced coffee or regular hot coffee, black coffee? Let me know. John at Tesh.com.
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3: I got

0: intentions in a way that frees up more brain power to actually focus on getting things done. A study from Stony Brook University found that people who regularly write down reminders do achieve more goals than those who don't. And researchers say one reason is that a reminder offers a positive way of telling yourself, you can do this, you just need a little nudge. And the more specific your reminder, the better, by the way.
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0: Good morning. I'm John Tesh on 97.5 K-Lake. All right, if you're single and looking for love, no matter how old or young you are, we now know the top words to put on your dating profile to attract the most matches. Are you ready? Women like men that mention family and dogs. It makes a man seem like a stable potential partner who's interested in something besides himself. So which words do the experts say men respond to most on a woman's profile? Love, coffee, beer, and foodie all made the list. And the folks who track dating apps tell us that 87% of users will swipe right if a person's bio is funny, if their profile is funny. And the profile bios that work best are short and snappy and right around 20 words. You're welcome.
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0: 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All right, doctors will tell you that it's very important to keep your blood sugar steady.
1: Oh, yeah.
0: When you have a carb-heavy meal, if you want to keep it steady, you pair it with a glass of water with 2 teaspoons of apple cider vinegar mixed in. We were just talking about this on the coaching calls.
1: Yeah, exactly.
0: According to Arizona State, diluted apple cider vinegar can reduce your blood sugar spikes by a full 20%.
1: And look, you got to remember that it's not just about how much sugar you eat. It's not just about how many calories you eat. But those spikes in blood sugar, those big changes in your body systems and the amount of insulin that you have to put in, that your pancreas has to excrete, that is the, in order to combat that, that is the source of a lot of our metabolic disease, you know, type 2 diabetes, cancer, Alzheimer's, all of that stuff. So by lessening the impact of a high glycemic meal on your blood sugar, you are doing a lot for your overall metabolic health, and then and therefore for your longevity. This is huge. I already have a little bit of apple cider vinegar. I'm going to double down on this.
0: Yeah, scientists say a glass of diluted apple cider vinegar makes people feel satisfied longer.
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7: Here's an unusual way to keep yourself from always reaching for the junk food snacks in the pantry. I'm going to try this today. You put the candy and the chips and the cookies on the right-hand side of the shelf. You put the good-for-you snacks on the left side of the shelf, like nuts, fruit, and protein bars. According to the University of South Florida, because our brain is wired to read from left to right, seeing food displayed that way can subconsciously help you make better choices. I like this. I'll try it. We know we're supposed to start with whatever's on the left, whether we're reading or reaching for a snack. So remember, healthy stuff on the left, junk food on the right. And I'm just thinking, boy, I have a longer reach than most people.
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1: Well, social psychologists are now finding that the key to a happy relationship in these days of stress and anxiety is making sure you have a third wheel in your relationship. What is that? This third wheel needs to be something new and fun. So a new hobby you enjoy together, maybe even a new TV show you're both binge-watching, or a new hiking trail you've discovered. According to sociologist Dr. Pepper Schwartz, the most successful couples these days are those who regularly make novelty their relationship's third wheel. She says new experiences generally give us something to anticipate and feel good about. And when you can share that positivity with somebody you love, it helps strengthen your bond. And now, more than ever, Dr. Schwartz says novelty is a proven way to offset the increased stress and uncertainty that we are facing.
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1: All righty, here we go from our health and wellness files on the John Tesh Radio Program. If you are a coffee lover and you want to make it the healthiest it can be, then experts say use a filter. Turns out filtered coffee is healthier than unfiltered. This is according to the European Journal of Preventive Cardiology in their study. In fact, they say making that one change to the brewing process will help coffee drinkers live longer. What that? A study found that people who drank coffee that passed through a paper filter had lower rates of death from heart disease than those who drank it unfiltered. Why? Because the filter, it catches cholesterol-raising chemicals and particles in the coffee. There are about 30 times more compounds in unfiltered brewed coffee than filtered coffee. But the filter still allows antioxidants to pass through. Also, listen, hot coffee has more antioxidants than cold brewed coffee. It's because the high brewing temperature helps release more of them from the grounds.
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1: Time for some great workplace intel. The latest Future of Jobs report found that today's employers are more likely to value your social skills than your technical abilities, because how well you work with others socially is a much better predictor of your future success. Here are some of the top social skills to focus on at work. First, flexibility, where you never say things like, "That's not my job," or "That's not how we did things before." Instead, leadership coach Marcel Schwantes says employees should show a willingness to adapt and help out whenever needed, and highlight times when you've done that on your resume, because every company's needs are going to change over time. Also, show empathy at work. The thinking is that when you regularly show you care about your coworkers and understand their needs, they'll be more likely to want to work with you, and bosses are more likely to hire and keep strong team players.
2: Now that's intelligence for your life.
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3: 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Next, Joe Fallon.
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1: Oh, look at us. It's time for the knitting report. Next time you see somebody knitting, don't bother asking them what they're making, because for a growing number of people, knitting is not just about the end result. It's about calming the mind. In fact, according to the Craft Yarn Council, a whopping 94% of knitters say they do it as a form of self-care. So a growing number of businesses are now highlighting the stress-busting benefits of knitting. For example, a company called Heart Knit offers, quote, mindful knitting workshops, where the goal is to turn off your smartphone and focus on relaxing through knitting rather than executing perfect stitches. Also, a website called KnitOM offers a 30-day commit-to-knit challenge, and each day participants receive email reminders encouraging them to knit after trying new meditation techniques. According to psychiatrist Dr. Carrie Barron, knitting has become an ideal way to achieve what she calls evenly hovering attention. It's when we zone out mentally while performing routine tasks. And people in an evenly hovering state of mind, they tend to be happier and have lower blood pressure than people focused on knitting perfectly.
2: Tell us what you think. Facebook.com/John Tesh.
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1: I give sleep expert Neil, Dr. Neil Stanley says, please don't use the snooze alarm on your, phone, on your clock, whatever. I do, I know.
0: When we hear an alarm go off while we're sleeping, it triggers the body's fight or flight response. Yes, sir. And then we're flooded, he says, with cortisol, the stress hormone. So Stanley says, normally, not a big deal if you actually wake up and start your day, but if you hit snooze and drift back to sleep, you're going to get another jolt of cortisol in 9 minutes. Repeated exposure to that stress hormone can damage your cells and increase your risk for depression. Yikes.
2: Fair. All this is a good point. We've talked about the dangers and the negative side effects of the snooze button a lot of times. You're much better off setting your alarm at the absolute last moment you can get out of bed and just getting out of bed when it happens. Yep. However, I'm not going to stop using my snooze. I can't help it.
0: How many times do you do it?
2: Maybe 2, 3, 5 times. I don't know. Yeah. Sometimes you're so tired in the morning, the snooze button goes off, the alarm goes off.
0: On your phone or an alarm?
2: I use a phone. I use my phone as my alarm clock. Okay.
0: Me too.
2: I sleep with my phone next to my bed. We talk about how bad that is for us. I still do it.
0: Yeah.
2: And I still hit the snooze button. I can't help it. I'm tired. The last thing I want to do is actually get out of bed. I go, if the alarm goes off in 8 minutes, I'll still be okay. So I do it, and then I roll over, and I go back to sleep. And I know how bad it is for me. I wake up super groggy. But no matter how many times we tell you how bad it is for us, I can't stop.
0: Yeah, I know. It's the same thing with me. I have a vibrating watch.
2: Yeah.
0: And I forget.
2: It must scare you.
0: It's like, oh, my gosh, somebody's in the bed with me. Humming on my wrist.
2: There's some kind of spider, giant spider on my wrist.
0: Get up.
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8: Starter for you. It's fun for me because I just got back from Florence, Italy, seeing all the museums there. Real art in museums, it stimulates the brain much more than reprints or copies. Wow. A neurological study by the University of Amsterdam has discovered that real works of art in a museum stimulate the brain in a way that's 10 times stronger than looking at a poster or reprint. The study used eye tracking technology and MRI scans to record the brain activity of people looking at genuine artworks and reproductions. The study subjects looked at 5 paintings in the museum, plus posters of them in the museum shop. And the scientists found that the subjects had a response that was, yes, 10 times stronger when looking at the real artwork in person.
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0: 97.5, K-Lake. Have you heard about this? There's some new training at corporate offices. It's workplace etiquette. Why do we need this? According to Business Insider, after spending years away from an office environment, and for the youngest workers of Gen Z who have never worked in an office before, people don't know how to conduct themselves, apparently. The biggest workplace offenses are wearing inappropriate attire and eating very smelly foods for lunch. So companies, they're providing required etiquette courses so their employees can learn soft skills like communication, dining etiquette, and how to dress for work.
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1: 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I've been trying to figure out how to do this for years, and now we have the answer. Here is how to get more energy without caffeine. Here are a couple of tips from psychologist, rather physiologist, Dr. Michael Joyner from the Mayo Clinic. Number one, chew mint gum or have a mint. It turns out the scent of mint decreases fatigue and the flavor increases alertness. And then focus on your breathing and keep it steady. So 3 seconds inhaling, 3 seconds exhaling, slowly. Establishing a steady breathing rhythm helps improve focus. If you're running, it can make the effort feel easier. 3 seconds inhaling, 3 seconds exhaling. And then try drinking some plain, very cold water. It stimulates the nervous system and increases energy. How to get more energy without caffeine. You can add the caffeine later if you want.
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1: 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It's hurry sickness. And we now know what this does to our risk for disease. The latest on hurry sickness is up next.
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K-Lake, I'm John Tesh. Welcome back to Intelligence for Your Life. I am going to help save your life by making you more patient. Listen to this. Experts say impatient people are at a much higher risk of heart disease and hypertension than those who are more laid back. Psychologists are now calling this time urgency impatience or hurry sickness. A chronic sense of time pressure, it's become an epidemic in North America. Who gets this? Me. People like me. It's also the person who can't stop pushing the elevator button to hurry it up, or who gets exasperated when a Google search takes longer than 3 seconds. But we now know that people with this time urgency impatience or hurry sickness, they put a huge strain on their heart. Constant impatience.

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0: Super Hits 102.7. So I'm sure you believe this instinctively, but now there's more data supporting it when it comes to first impressions. Psychologist Dr. Phil McLear now says our voice absolutely carries just as much weight as our looks. In fact, according to the Journal of Voice, when we hear someone speak, the first thing we do is form an opinion about them. Whatever comes out of our mouth, the first thing. Here's how to use your voice to your advantage. First, pay attention to the pitch of your voice. When we're in a tense situation, like a job interview, stress will tighten our vocal cords, making it come out strained and squeaky. So Dr. McLear recommends warming up your vocal cords by humming. The sound you hear when you hum happens to be the natural pitch of your voice when you're relaxed. Try that before heading into a stressful situation. And then you're going to sound more likable. I know this sounds goofy, but I do it all the time. Can't go overboard with it, but it does work. You're going to sound more likable if you smile when you speak, even on the phone. So smiling will raise your soft palate, making the sound waves we produce more fluid. That makes your voice sound warm and friendly.
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1: You know, when we were in Italy on vacation and we took your eldest daughter, my granddaughter, with us, I realized this was the reason we were losing a little weight, even though we were eating. Right before, this is from the International Journal of Behavioral Nutrition and Physical Activity, they say right before your next big meal, take a brisk 5-minute walk.
2: Oh, yeah.
1: Turns out 5-minute micro bursts of exercise will boost your energy and decrease fatigue, and it will keep cravings under control.
2: This is, I mean, look, and after dinner too. So we you know, we recommend all this stuff, but this is why people in those really walkable European cities are in great shape. It's also why people in New York are in, nobody drives to dinner if you live in New York City. You walk up the street to the restaurant to dinner. Or if you're cooking at home, you walk to the grocery store and bring your food home. So that consistent walking does a lot for keeping your metabolism up, for managing your dietary needs, for being able to listen to your body. 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
9: A very easy anti-cancer strategy. Ready? Next time you're at a party and there's a crudité platter, grab the raw broccoli and make sure you snack on some at home. Because research from the National Cancer Institute has found that chewing raw broccoli, and it has to be raw, not cooked, releases a chemical that blocks the oxidizing enzymes in our bodies that damage DNA and potentially cause cancer. Because during the chewing process, glucosinolates in broccoli, which give it its strong sulfur smell and taste, break down into smaller compounds. That has anti-cancer effects. The glucosinolates also promote cancer cell death and have anti-inflammatory effects in the body. As a result, studies show a link between eating broccoli, raw broccoli, and lower rates of breast, lung, and prostate cancer. Boy, that's great news.
0: 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What?

0: Good morning. 97.5 K-Lake. From our dating and relationship files, what's a true test of your relationship? Is it how you get through life's toughest challenges together? Is it how you manage everyday stress and problems? According to a recent study in the Journal of Social and Personal Relationships, it's those everyday stressors that can make or break a marriage. The study found the top triggers of divorce to be everyday stress and arguments. It's not the major blow-ups, and the small fights, the stress, and ongoing irritations were found to be more harmful than infidelity. So don't wait for something major to happen before you try to rectify things or seek counseling. Amen.
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0: That song was re-released after Whitney Houston tragically passed away back in 2012, and it still went to number 25 on the U.S. charts and 20 in the U.K. That song is all time.
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Creedence was doing kind of a Sgt. Pepper's thing with that album, because the title of the album is Willie and the Poor Boys. They marketed themselves as that fake band when the album came out. Although Down on the Corner is really the only song on the album that references it at all. The other ones are just regular Creedence songs.

The lead singer of Lit claimed that he was completely nude in the vocal booth when he recorded the vocals for that song. Whether that's true or not, I can't say. He might have just been trolling. But it's a visual that does not go away.

This next song is one of those tunes that was popular because it was a great song, don't get me wrong, but also the time it came out, I think, really elevated it to the next level. 1991, right here, right now, Jesus Jones. And it was right as the Iron Curtain was falling and the Cold War was ending. Great time for an optimistic tune like this.

The entire Joshua Tree album was heavily gospel influenced. You know, Bono has said that the entire band was listening to a bunch of gospel music while they were recording it. But I still haven't found what I'm looking for. It's the only track on there that explicitly mentions anything religious. What?

0: 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The songs, worth it.
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14: Here's your Super Hits 102.7 forecast. Chance of thunderstorms today. Otherwise, cloudy skies expected. Daytime highs approaching 81. Southeasterly winds 5 to 10 miles per hour. Lows dip down to about 64. Tonight, partly cloudy skies. High temperatures reach up to 90. Tomorrow, sunshine mixed with clouds at times. And that's your forecast for North Iowa and Southern Minnesota from Super Hits 102.7. Right now, it's 72 degrees.
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That's one of those songs that was a hit on the radio for sure, but it was also in like every single movie and TV soundtrack. Kiss Me from Sixpence None the Richer was in, it was on Dawson's Creek. It was very famously in She's All That, but also Ally McBeal,

I saw Rod Stewart a couple of years ago, and he is fantastic. Seriously, he's up. He's moving around the stage the entire time. He's doing kicks. I hope that I can move that well when I'm that age. That's all I'm saying.

0: Serena Williams is returning to professional tennis at the age of 44. You know what? Good for her. And it's not just a one-off either. She's gonna do the Berlin Open. She's gonna be at the Grand Slam, and she's doing doubles. Her doubles partner, 25 years younger than she is. Well done.
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7: With the Cavalier Cold News from the KGLO Newsroom, I'm Bob Fisher reporting. A criminal complaint filed today against a Mason City man charged with murder does not shed many new details into the case. Mason City Police Department stated in a news release over the weekend that at about 10:38 a.m., they were dispatched to 628 3rd Street Northeast for a welfare check on a female. On arrival, the female was found unresponsive, and medics determined she was dead. Further investigation revealed that the woman did not die from natural causes. Shortly before 11:15 a.m., officers performed a traffic stop on the 400 block of 7th Street Southwest. The driver, 75-year-old Stephen Stotts, who lives at 628 3rd Northeast, being detained as a person of interest. Stotts is later charged with first-degree murder and taken to the Sergoto County Jail. A criminal complaint filed at Sergoto County District Court this morning states that the murder happened either Friday or Saturday, with Stotts being accused of willfully, deliberately, and with premeditation killing the woman. The woman's initials were stated in the criminal complaint, but police have not officially released the woman's name. Stotts had his initial appearance before a magistrate judge on Sunday. His initial appearance scheduled for June 17th. He was ordered to be held on $750,000 cash-only bond. Police say there's no ongoing threat to citizens, and they say this is an ongoing investigation. Anybody with information is asked to contact the Mason City Police Department at 641-421-3636. Rob Sand, the Democratic Party's candidate for governor, has picked a Western Iowa farmer as his running mate. Iowa nominees for governor and lieutenant governor run together as a team, just like the president and vice president. Sand has chosen David Mulbauer, a Crawford County supervisor who raises cattle and hogs on a farm near Manila, as his running mate. In a prepared statement, Mulbauer says their campaign is about public service and not politics. He says it's something he learned from his dad and grandpa, who are both state legislators. During a Friday appearance at Iowa Press and Iowa PBS, Sand says he was looking for a running mate that he could trust.
8: It's not a political thing. It's who do you look at and you go, and who do you know, who you could talk to, and you just get a sense of, like, this person is exactly who they say they are.
7: Obama has described himself as an old-school farming labor Democrat. He launched a campaign for the U.S. Senate 5 years ago, but ended that campaign in the fall of 2021 after a close relative died in a farm accident. Sample asked the delegates to the Iowa Democratic Party State Convention this Saturday to officially nominate Mulbauer as the party's pick for lieutenant governor. Governor Kim Reynolds last week signed three crime-related bills, including a three-strikes policy that requires mandatory seven-year-long prison sentences for anyone convicted of a third felony.
9: Career criminals have too often cycled through the justice system with little accountability. In fact, these repeat offenders are responsible for a third of the crime in our state and three-fourths of violent crime.
7: Policy replaces current law, which calls for 3-year prison sentences for habitual offenders, but judges have the discretion to adjust or eliminate that prison time. For more, head online to KGLOAM.com. 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
10: Here's your Super Hits 102.7 forecast. Slight chance of thunderstorms today. Otherwise, cloudy skies expected. High temperatures reach up to 81. Winds out of the southeast, 5 to 10 miles per hour. Partly cloudy tonight, lows around 64. Daytime highs approaching 90 tomorrow. Sunshine mixed with clouds at times. And that's your forecast for North Iowa and Southern Minnesota from Super Hits 102.7. Currently, it's 74 degrees.
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0: One of the most celebrated record executives and producers of all time, Clive Davis, is recovering after being hospitalized for almost a week. He had an upper respiratory infection. The man is 94 years old, but according to his family, he is now doing well.
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8: Here's your Super Hits 102.7 forecast. Slight chance of thunderstorms today. Otherwise, cloudy skies expected. High temperatures reach up to 81. Winds out of the southeast, 5 to 10 miles per hour. Partly cloudy tonight. Lows around 64. Daytime highs approaching 90 tomorrow. Sunshine mixed with clouds at times. And that's your forecast for North Iowa and Southern Minnesota from Super Hits 102.7. Currently, it's 74 degrees.
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A lot of people assume that the line, night is young and the music's high, is a drug reference, let's be honest. But really, it's a mistranslation. ABBA has said numerous times they're talking about music volume. Although they do sing it that way, it does make it, I don't know.

In the United States, anyway, the Proclaimers are technically a one-hit wonder. They never had any other song chart, certainly not as well as I'm Gonna Be. But in the UK, they've had numerous ones. I think it's the accent, the Scottish accent. Americans just, you know, can't get behind it.

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16: Here's your Super Hits 102.7 forecast. Cloudy skies expected this afternoon with a slight chance of thunderstorms. High temperatures reach up to 81. Southeasterly winds 5 to 10 miles per hour. Partly cloudy skies tonight. Lows level off around 64. Highs level off around 90 tomorrow. Sunshine mixed with clouds at times. And that's your forecast for North Iowa and Southern Minnesota from Super Hits 102.7. Right now, it's 75 degrees.
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I think for people of a certain generation, specifically my generation, millennials, every time I hear Relax by Frankie Goes to Hollywood, I just keep thinking of Zoolander, specifically Will Ferrell yelling about the piano key necktie. 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

When the Rolling Stones recorded Satisfaction, Keith Richards always envisioned that iconic guitar part being a horn line. 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In fact, he said years later that when Otis Redding redid it and made that part a horn line, that he's the one who finally did the song right.

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15: Here's your Super Hits 102.7 forecast. Cloudy skies expected this afternoon with a slight chance of thunderstorms. High temperatures reach up to 81. Southeasterly winds 5 to 10 miles per hour. Partly cloudy skies tonight. Lows level off around 64. Highs level off around 90 tomorrow. Sunshine mixed with clouds at times. And that's your forecast for North Iowa and Southern Minnesota from Super Hits 102.7. Right now, it's 75 degrees.
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Beach season has arrived, and the U.S. News and World Report has crowned the greatest beach in the country. And it's apparently Siesta Key in Florida with 100% quartz crystal sand. Oh, that just sounds bougie.

When Green Day released their album Nimrod, a lot of fans ended up returning it because they had heard Good Riddance. They'd heard Good Riddance, Time of Your Life, and they assumed that the entire album was going to be like soft acoustic songs like that, when in reality it was just complete punk rock for 90% of the album.

0: Club Nouveau is not the only artist who has covered this classic. Bill Withers has been covered by Tina Turner, Tom Jones, Al Green, the list goes on.
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14: Here's your Super Hits 102.7 forecast. Cloudy skies expected this afternoon with a slight chance of thunderstorms. High temperatures reach up to 81. Southeasterly winds 5 to 10 miles per hour. Partly cloudy skies tonight, lows level off around 64. Highs level off around 90 tomorrow. Sunshine mixed with

0: clouds at times. And that's your forecast for North Iowa and Southern Minnesota from Super Hits 102.7. Right now, it's 75 degrees.
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0: One of the most celebrated record executives and producers of all time, Clive Davis, is recovering after being hospitalized for almost a week. He had an upper respiratory infection. The man is 94 years old, but according to his family, he is now doing well.
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8: Here's your Super Hits 102.7 forecast. Cloudy skies expected this afternoon with a slight chance of thunderstorms. High temperatures reach up to 81. Southeasterly winds 5 to 10 miles per hour. Partly cloudy skies tonight. Lows level off around 64. Highs level off around 90 tomorrow. Sunshine mixed with clouds at times. And that's your forecast for North Iowa and Southern Minnesota from Super Hits 102.7. Right now, it's 75 degrees.
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That's a great solo to learn if you're a new guitar player. It's just the same note 64 times in a row. And it sounds like I'm being funny when I say that, but I'm actually serious. Set a metronome. Play the same note 60 times in a row. See if you can do it without losing time. Part of it, it sounds.

I got to introduce Third Eye Blind at a festival a couple of years ago, and I'd heard rumors that their lead singer, Steve Jenkins, can't sing anymore. I'm here to tell you that that is not true. Some of the high notes, like, you know, the Semi-Charm Life and stuff like that, he has a little trouble with, but he's got background singers that can take care of that for him. No, they are great live.

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8: Here's your Super Hits 102.7 forecast. Slight chance of thunderstorms this afternoon. Otherwise, cloudy skies with a few peaks of sun. Daytime highs approaching 81. Winds out of the east, 5 to 10 miles per hour. Lows level off around 64. Tonight, partly cloudy skies. Daytime highs approaching 90 tomorrow. Sunshine mixed with clouds at times. And that's your forecast for North Iowa and Southern Minnesota from Super Hits 102.7. Currently 75.
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Serena Williams is returning to professional tennis at the age of 44. You know what? Good for her. And it's not just a one-off either. She's gonna do the Berlin Open. She's gonna be at the Grand Slam. And she's doing doubles. 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Well,

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13: Here's your Super Hits 102.7 forecast. Slight chance of thunderstorms this afternoon. Otherwise, cloudy skies with a few peaks of sun. Daytime highs approaching 81. Winds out of the east, 5 to 10 miles per hour. Lows level off around 64. Tonight, partly cloudy skies. Daytime highs approaching 90 tomorrow. Sunshine mixed with clouds at times. And that's your forecast for North Iowa and Southern Minnesota from Super Hits 102.7. Currently 75.
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17: Here's your Super Hits 102.7 forecast. A blend of clouds and sun this afternoon with a slight chance for storms. High of 81. Easterly winds 5 to 10 miles per hour. Lows around 63 tonight. Partly cloudy skies with fog in spots. Daytime highs approaching 89 with fog in spots. Early tomorrow, partly cloudy skies. And that's your forecast for North Iowa and Southern Minnesota from Super Hits 102.7. Currently, it's 75 degrees.
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19: Here's your Super Hits 102.7 forecast. A blend of clouds and sun this afternoon with a slight chance for storms. High of 81. Easterly winds 5 to 10 miles per hour. Lows around 63 tonight. Partly cloudy skies with fog in spots. Daytime highs approaching 89 with fog in spots. Early tomorrow, partly cloudy skies. And that's your forecast for North Iowa and Southern Minnesota from Super Hits 102.7. Currently, it's 75 degrees.
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3: With the Capitol Cold News from the KGLO Newsroom, I'm Bob Fisher reporting. A criminal complaint filed today against a Mason City man charged with murder does not shed many new details into the case. Mason City Police Department stated in a news release over the weekend that at about 10:38 a.m., they were dispatched to 628 3rd Street Northeast for a welfare check on a female. On arrival, the female was found unresponsive, and medics determined she was dead. Further investigation revealed that the woman did not die from natural causes. Shortly before 11:15 a.m., officers performed a traffic stop on the 400 block of 7th Street Southwest. The driver, 75-year-old Stephen Stotts, who lives at 628 3rd Northeast, being detained as a person of interest. Stotts is later charged with first-degree murder and taken to the Sergoto County Jail. A criminal complaint filed at Sergoto County District Court this morning states that the murder happened either Friday or Saturday, with Stotts being accused of willfully, deliberately, and with premeditation killing the woman. The woman's initials were stated in the criminal complaint, but police have not officially released the woman's name. Stotts had his initial appearance before a magistrate judge on Sunday, his initial appearance scheduled for June 17th. He was ordered to be held on $750,000 cash-only bond. Police say there's no ongoing threat to citizens, and they say this is an ongoing investigation. Anybody with information is asked to contact the Mason City Police Department at 641-421-3636. Rob Sand, the Democratic Party's candidate for governor, is picked a Western Iowa farmer as his running mate. Iowa nominees for governor and lieutenant governor run together as a team, just like the president and vice president. Sand has chosen David Mulbauer, a Crawford County supervisor who raises cattle and hogs on a farm near Manila, as his running mate. In a prepared statement, Mulbauer says their campaign is about public service and not politics. He says it's something he learned from his dad and grandpa, who are both state legislators. During a Friday appearance at Iowa Press and Iowa PBS, Sand says he was looking for a running mate that he could trust.
4: It's not a political thing. It's who do you look at and you go, and who do you know who you could talk to? And you just get a sense of, like, this person is exactly who they say they are.
3: Mulbauer has described himself as an old-school farming labor Democrat. He launched a campaign for the U.S. Senate 5 years ago, but ended that campaign in the fall of 2021 after a close relative died in a farm accident. Sand will ask the delegates to the Iowa Democratic Party State Convention this Saturday to officially nominate Mulbauer as the party's pick for lieutenant governor. Governor Kim Reynolds last week signed three crime-related bills, including a three-strikes policy that requires mandatory seven-year-long prison sentences for anyone convicted of a third felony.
5: Career criminals have too often cycled through the justice system with little accountability. In fact, these repeat offenders are responsible for a third of the crime in our state and three-fourths of violent crime.
3: Policy replaces current law, which calls for three-year prison sentences for habitual offenders, but judges have the discretion to adjust or eliminate that prison time. For more, head online to KGLOAM.com. 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
6: Here's your Super Hits 102.7 forecast. Partly cloudy with fog in spots tonight with lows around 63. Northeast winds around 5 miles per hour. Sunshine mixed with clouds at times with fog in spots early tomorrow. High temperatures reach up to 89. Slight chance for storms tomorrow night. Lows dip down to about 71. And that's your forecast for North Iowa and Southern Minnesota from Super Hits 102.7. Currently, it's 75 degrees.
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10: Here's your Super Hits 102.7 forecast. Partly cloudy with fog in spots tonight with lows around 63. Northeast winds around 5 miles per hour. Sunshine mixed with clouds at times with fog in spots early tomorrow. High temperatures reach up to 89. Slight chance for storms tomorrow night. Lows dip down to about 71. And that's your forecast for North Iowa and Southern Minnesota from Super Hits 102.7. Currently, it's 75 degrees.
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7: Here's your Super Hits 102.7 forecast. Partly cloudy with fog in spots tonight with lows around 63. Northeast winds around 5 miles per hour. Sunshine mixed with clouds at times, with fog in spots early tomorrow. High temperatures reach up to 89. Slight chance for storms tomorrow night. Lows dip down to about 71. And that's your forecast for North Iowa and Southern Minnesota from Super Hits 102.7. Currently, it's 75 degrees.
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13: Here's your Super Hits 102.7 forecast. Partly cloudy with fog in spots tonight with lows around 63. Northeast winds around 5 miles per hour. Sunshine mixed with clouds at times with fog in spots. Early tomorrow, high temperatures reach up to 89. Slight chance for storms. Tomorrow night, lows dip down to about 71. And that's your forecast for North Iowa and Southern Minnesota from Super Hits 102.7. Currently, it's 75 degrees.
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9: Here's your Super Hits 102.7 forecast. Partly cloudy with fog in spots tonight with lows around 63. Northeast winds around 5 miles per hour. Sunshine mixed with clouds at times with fog in spots early tomorrow. High temperatures reach up to 89. Slight chance for storms tomorrow night. Lows dip down to about 71. And that's your forecast for North Iowa and Southern Minnesota from Super Hits 102.7. Currently, it's 75 degrees.
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